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2: Overnight, expect periods of rain with a low of 62. On Monday, it'll be cloudy with a brief shower or two, reaching a high of 67. Monday night will be overcast with a couple of showers and a low of 62. Tuesday will start with some sunshine before clouds roll in, along with a morning shower and later periods of rain and a thunderstorm in the afternoon. The high for Tuesday will be 76 degrees. For Blueberry Broadcasting, I'm AccuWeather meteorologist Jason Caterina.

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2: Overnight, expect periods of rain with a low of 62. On Monday, it'll be cloudy with a brief shower or two, reaching a high of

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3: Overnight, expect periods of rain with a low of 62. On Monday, it'll be cloudy with a brief shower or two, reaching a high of 67. Monday night will be overcast with a couple of showers and a low of 62. Tuesday will start with some sunshine before clouds roll in, along with a morning shower and later periods of rain and a thunderstorm in the afternoon. The high for Tuesday will be 76 degrees. For Blueberry Broadcasting, I'm AccuWeather meteorologist Jason Caterina.

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0: From the Norm's UsedCars.com weather desk.
5: Overnight, expect periods of rain with a low of 62. On Monday, it'll be cloudy with a brief shower or two, reaching a high of 67. Monday night will be overcast with a couple of showers and a low of 62. Tuesday will start with some sunshine before clouds roll in, along with a morning shower and later periods of rain and a thunderstorm in the afternoon. The high for Tuesday will be 76 degrees. For Blueberry Broadcasting, I'm AccuWeather meteorologist Jason Caterina.

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4: Overnight, expect periods of rain with a low of 62. On Monday, it'll be cloudy with a brief shower or two, reaching a high of 67. Monday night will be overcast with a couple of showers and a low of 62. Tuesday, we'll start with some sunshine before clouds roll in, along with a morning shower and later periods of rain and a thunderstorm in the afternoon. The high for Tuesday will be 76 degrees. For Blueberry Broadcasting, I'm AccuWeather meteorologist Jason Caterina.

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3: Overnight, expect periods of rain with a low of 62. On Monday, it'll be cloudy with a brief shower or two, reaching a high of 67. Monday night will be overcast with a couple of showers and a low of 62. Tuesday will start with some sunshine before clouds roll in, along with a morning shower and later periods of rain and a thunderstorm in the afternoon. The high for Tuesday will be 76 degrees. For Blueberry Broadcasting, I'm AccuWeather meteorologist Jason Caterina.

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10: Overnight, expect periods of rain with a low of 62. On Monday, it'll be cloudy with a brief shower or two, reaching a high of 67. Monday night will be overcast with a couple of showers and a low of 62. Tuesday will start with some sunshine before clouds roll in, along with a morning shower and later periods of rain and a thunderstorm in the afternoon. The high for Tuesday will be 76 degrees. For Blueberry Broadcasting, I'm AccuWeather meteorologist Jason Caterina.
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5: Overnight, expect periods of rain with a low of 62. On Monday, it'll be cloudy with a brief shower or two, reaching a high of 67. Monday night will be overcast with a couple of showers and a low of 62. Tuesday will start with some sunshine before clouds roll in, along with a morning shower and later periods of rain and a thunderstorm in the afternoon. The high for Tuesday will be 76 degrees. For Blueberry Broadcasting, I'm AccuWeather meteorologist Jason Caterina.

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6: Overnight, expect periods of rain with a low of 62. On Monday, it'll be cloudy with a brief shower or two, reaching a high of 67. Monday night will be overcast with a couple of showers and a low of 62. Tuesday will start with some sunshine before clouds roll in, along with a morning shower and later periods of rain and a thunderstorm in the afternoon. The high for Tuesday will be 76 degrees. For Blueberry Broadcasting, I'm AccuWeather meteorologist Jason Caterina.

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6: There's this crazy driver from Georgia. Not me. This is somebody else. Okay. Now, this guy tried to run down a jogger.

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0: A Lewiston sexual assault suspect has been released on $3,000 bail despite an ICE request to detain him. Aguid Mehemet is accused of sexually assaulting an intoxicated woman in his vehicle August 1st, days after being released from ICE custody. Androscoggin County officials say Maine law requires a judicial warrant to hold him for ICE, while federal officials maintain their detainer request is lawful. And plans for what would become Bangor's largest apartment complex are being held up by decades-old sewer infrastructure. The proposed development off Stillwater Avenue calls for hundreds of apartments at a time when Bangor continues to struggle with a housing shortage.
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0: The Red Sox were topped by the Pirates 8-3 in Pittsburgh. Patrick Sandoval suffered the loss after allowing 7 runs on 9 hits and 3 walks. Boston has dropped 2 out of 3 and will host the Arizona Diamondbacks for a 3-game set that starts tonight at Fenway Park. Your exclusive AccuWeather forecast is next.
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6: Today, expect cloudy skies with a few passing showers. The temperature will reach 70 degrees. Tonight will bring overcast conditions with a couple of showers. The low will be 64. Tomorrow, anticipate periods of rain and drizzle with a high of 75. By Wednesday, there will be a mix of sun and clouds with temperatures reaching 82 degrees. Thursday will be mostly cloudy with a high of 79. For Blueberry Broadcasting, I'm AccuWeather meteorologist Jason Catarina.

0: So Max, this person really can sing.
1: Oh yeah, she really can. Yeah, and she also, it's not just a matter of hitting the notes and all that. I mean, she does nice interpretation with this.
0: Yeah, and you know, having connections in the entertainment industry can only help you, whether you're a singer or a guitar player or an actor or whatever. But because of who her parents are, people are like, oh, Nepo baby. And they roll their eyes and just assume there's nothing real here. Because the person you're listening to right now is the youngest daughter of Demi Moore and Bruce Willis. This is Scout Willis at the Bluebird Cafe. And you don't just get to take the mic at the Bluebird.
1: No.
0: It's a big deal.
2: Yeah, you gotta know what you're doing.
0: And Max said to me before, you know, when we were talking about this off air, he said, I didn't even know she sang.
1: Because her parents,
0: she's
1: really
0: trying
1: aren't.
0: Really hard. Yeah, her parents aren't singers, but she's also trying really hard to not be that Nepo girl. Now, Bruce had a musical career, though. Bruce Willis did. You know, ish.
1: Well, you know, when you have a hit TV show, they sign you to a recording contract.
0: I'll post the link. It's the Bob and Sherry Show.
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2: It's time for Everyone Needs a Laugh. 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
3: A storage unit's a very grown-up thing to have, because if you have a storage unit, that means that you're so grown-up, you are so grown-up, that you have so much you've just accumulated, and you refuse to give it away. That's a very grown-up thing to do, but you just don't want to look at that right now, so you pay some random in a weird part of town to just hold on to that for a while, and every 3 years you open it up, and you're like, ah!

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1: White. Oh, my God.
2: Oh.
1: The next building
2: there's
1: just
2: another
1: flew
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1: Up. Oh, my God.
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0: say Bruce Kennedy failed to make a curve, lost control, and crashed. Investigators say speed appears to have been a factor. Kennedy was not wearing a helmet and died at the scene. Prosecutors say Daniel Marquis, 59, shot and killed his girlfriend's 38-year-old son, Christopher Nickerson, in Norridge Walk, March 1st of last year. The girlfriend told police Nickerson raised his hand before Marquis shot him. Marquis pleaded not guilty. Jury selection in his trial is set to begin today. ICE staffing in Maine has increased sharply. Federal personnel records show the agency went from an average of 34 Maine employees over the past decade to 52 this fiscal year. Members of Congress have planned an unofficial oversight hearing in Biddeford today on ICE accountability. And another fish kill on the West Branch of the Penobscot River is increasing pressure on the owner of Ripajimas Dam near Millinocket. A July turbine shutdown caused river levels to plunge and killed juvenile landlocked salmon. Brookfield Renewable is now in the final stages of seeking a new federal license for the dam. Critics are calling for tougher safeguards against sudden changes in river flow.
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0: The Red Sox were topped by the Pirates 8-3 in Pittsburgh. Patrick Sandoval suffered the loss after allowing 7 runs on 9 hits and 3 walks. Boston has dropped 2 out of 3 and will host the Arizona Diamondbacks for a 3-game set that starts tonight at Fenway Park. Your exclusive AccuWeather forecast is next.
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3: Today, expect cloudy skies with a few passing showers. The temperature will reach 70 degrees. Tonight will bring overcast conditions with a couple of showers. The low will be 64. Tomorrow, anticipate periods of rain and drizzle with a high of 75. By Wednesday, there will be a mix of sun and clouds with temperatures reaching 82 degrees. Thursday will be mostly cloudy with a high of 79. For Blueberry Broadcasting, I'm AccuWeather meteorologist Jason Caterina.
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5: Hi, this is Renee from Lexington, Kentucky. Love your show. You were talking about the stupid things that people say. Sometimes they don't mean to say something mean, but it just comes out. Anyway, my boyfriend was taking me to a really, really nice restaurant a few years ago. So we pull up for valet parking, and this young kid opens up the door and helps me out, and he says, "Wow, you look like you're a Hollywood movie star." And then he paused and he said, "From the 1980s." And it was like, it was just funny. We've been laughing about it ever since. He should have just stopped while he was ahead. Okay, yeah. Thank you. Love you. Bye.
6: It starts as a compliment and then takes a turn. I had this happen recently, Sherry. So yeah, I hadn't seen it in a long time. He says, "Wow." He says, "You look great." He says, "You don't age at all." I mean, he said, "You're exactly the same." He said, "Well, except for the weight."
7: No, he didn't.
6: Oh, yes, he did. I was so flummoxed by it, I couldn't come with a snappy comeback, because I was like, "Did you just say that? Did that really come out of your mouth? And is there any part of you that said, maybe I shouldn't have said that after you heard it come out of your mouth?"
0: I mean, you know how people say, "Oh, well, he didn't realize what he was saying." I don't believe that.
6: And by the way, it's not like it's 100 pounds or something. It's like, it's really a small amount.
0: But you know better than to listen. I have been for years standing next to or sitting next to Lamar Richardson while he has been told the most insane things right to his face.
6: Yeah.
0: That start out as compliments. "Lamar, I just love you. I could listen to you talk all day. It's wonderful to meet you. My husband thinks you're just a big, fat, stupid redneck, but he is not right." And Lamar's over here like, "Thank you, ma'am."
8: My favorite, and it happened multiple times. You sit down at the table and everybody's making small talk, and finally somebody, one of the station managers or whatever, says, "You know, you're not as fat and stupid as we thought you were."
6: I'm not sure that I understand where the stupid part comes because I don't understand that at all.
0: In no way. But I've also seen these same kind of people like look Lamar up and down and say, "Well, you're a better looking man. Look at you with your pants zipped up." Like they just I don't know whether they think he's going to come in dragging his knuckles like a gorilla in a pair of bib overalls and no shoes, or like what it is.
6: Yeah.
0: Yeah. and you had it. Like, she's right. You look like a movie star. Why couldn't you stop there?
6: Why from the 1980s? So like, is that saying that she looks like she's from 40 years ago, or that she looks,
8: or does she look,
6: or is
8: young?
6: It some sort of classic beauty from that era, or what? What does that mean?
0: Or does she have 80s hair? You know, 80s hair and acid wash denim. Like, I suppose we could try to find a way to make that a compliment. But the woman who received that, who just talked to us, Renee from Lexington, did not experience that as a compliment. So maybe we need to take her at her word, okay?
6: Yeah, and not I try think to, so.
0: Not yeah. try to revise this. I had, I mean, I get everybody, we all get this, right? We all get this. And since I spend a lot of time with kids for whatever reason, I'm always being insulted by a kid. My favorite backhanded compliment of all time actually came this summer from the kid I was pushing on the rope swing, who, by the way, I injured my other knee pushing that kid on the rope swing because that kid and I were the same size. But anyway, I'm pushing that kid and he goes, "You know, you're old, but you're strong." And you know what? I took that in the spirit it was intended, which was as a compliment.
8: Yes. Yes.
6: Almost have to, yeah.
0: Yeah. You do, yeah. You do. I bump into that kid again. I'm like, "Yeah, I'm not as strong as you thought I was, because I ended up like hurting my meniscus pushing you on that swing because we the same size." All right, what do we have coming up for you? Oh, the foods that we used to eat, like, you know, American families, like we ate them kind of on the regular, you know, roast beef on Sundays and whatnot. The foods that have now become treats and special occasion and maybe not even ever. It's all coming up. It's the Bob and Sherry Show.
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2: 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Off the top of your head.
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2: 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How about you, Lamar? 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
4: Costco.
2: Costco, yeah. How about Hunt Brothers? How about Hunt Brothers?
3: Because
2: they have 10,000 plus locations because they operate out of gas stations and convenience stores. God.
3: So I've always saw that and wondered how good the pizza was. Apparently
2: we are all ignorant, judgmental clowns who barely deserve anything decent in our lives because Hunt Brothers, according to customers, is amazing. Would you back that up, Lamar?
4: Yeah. Yeah, it is. I mean, you're in the middle of nowhere, and there it is, and it's spinning in that little thing, and you go in and ask for a plate. I really like it because I like my pizza well done. I like my pizza crispy. And so if you catch it like a last piece of a Hunt's Brothers pizza that's been rolling for a while, oh, my gosh, it is so good.
2: Really, I'm on the road, as you know, a bunch. And so me and the Hunt Brothers are constantly passing each other. And I want to apologize now to the Hunt Brothers. I have been something that rhymes with your name when your pizza is concerned. And I apologize. I was wrong.
3: The Bunt Brothers? Exactly.
2: I was wrong. I was ignorant. I was snotty, and I apologize for rhyming with Hunt. Apparently, they not only serve 20 different kinds of pizza, but it is always fine and fresh. Customers say the quality is insane, especially when you consider they're running more than 10,000 operations across the country. And now, and Lamar is telling us, and Lamar's a foodie. Now, I don't want to eat your glove box mayonnaise, but when Lamar says something's delicious, I listen.
4: It's good.
2: I listen.
4: It's good.
2: And you're right,
4: Lamar. It's way better than you would think. Way better than you would think.
2: The buzz on Hunt Brothers is they somehow manage, despite being in gas stations in the most unlikely places, they somehow manage to cook every single one to perfection. The crust is always crispy. The toppings are explosively flavorful, and it's cheap. We need to show some respect to the Hunt Brothers.
4: Yeah,
2: I'm horrified at the way I've judged them. And Hunt Brothers, I've been humbled. In fact, I'm going to kick this week off Hunt Brothers Pizza. I'll see you next Tuesday for a slice. It's the Bob and Sherry Show.
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7: I'm Paul Wolf. 14 911 callers help state police track down a driver accused of speeding more than 100 miles per hour while intoxicated. Callers reported the car swerving erratically from I-295 in both.

0: Odenham onto I-95 Saturday afternoon. Trooper stopped Alexander Forsyth, 22 of New Hampshire and Waterville. He faces criminal OUI and criminal speeding. Four people were hospitalized following a two-car crash in Hollowell Saturday afternoon. Police say a Polaris Slingshot was passing a line of vehicles on Witten Road when it collided with a vehicle turning into the ice arena. Last check, the Slingshot driver's in critical condition, and the passenger is in stable condition. A Lewiston sexual assault suspect has been released on $3,000 bail, despite an ICE request to detain him. Aguid Mehemet is accused of sexually assaulting an intoxicated woman in his vehicle August 1st, days after being released from ICE custody. Androscoggin County officials say Maine law requires a judicial warrant to hold him for ICE, while federal officials maintain their detainer request is lawful. And plans for what would become Bangor's largest apartment complex are being held up by decades-old sewer infrastructure. The proposed development off Stillwater Avenue calls for hundreds of apartments at a time when Bangor continues to struggle with a housing shortage.
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0: The Red Sox were topped by the Pirates 8-3 in Pittsburgh. Patrick Sandoval suffered the loss after allowing 7 runs on 9 hits and 3 walks. Boston has dropped 2 out of 3 and will host the Arizona Diamondbacks for a 3-game set that starts tonight at Fenway Park. Your exclusive AccuWeather forecast is next.
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3: Today, expect cloudy skies with a few passing showers. The temperature will reach 70 degrees. Tonight will bring overcast conditions with a couple of showers. The low will be 64. Tomorrow, anticipate periods of rain and drizzle with a high of 75. By Wednesday, there will be a mix of sun and clouds with temperatures reaching 82 degrees. Thursday will be mostly cloudy with a high of 79. For Blueberry Broadcasting, I'm AccuWeather meteorologist Jason Catarina.

0: People aren't seafood boils, barbecue brisket, sushi night. Forget about it. People are not doing it.
1: And some of these things are so much, they're easy to cook. I mean, let's just say you wanted salmon, which is expensive for me to get from the store, let alone from a restaurant.
0: From a restaurant.
1: It takes 5 minutes to cook it. I mean, it's really pretty easy.
0: I buy a big salmon at Costco, divide it up into 6 portions. A restaurant can't compete. People are struggling. And you know what? We need to be saying it out loud. We need to be talking about it and not being embarrassed about it. Because as long as we're quiet and ashamed about it, the beatings will continue.
1: And Sherry, if you would like to submit your Cheap Eats recipe, you can at our website, bobandsherry.com, for our new cookbook that's all about eating cheaply and your cheap recipes. 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
0: 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You're going to get a little something, something. It won't be
1: Trust
0: a value.
1: Me, it'll be little.
0: It'll be little. It's the Bob and Sherry Show.
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3: I'm Paul Wolf. A 20-year-old North Berwick man was killed Saturday in an ATV crash near Wadley Pond in remote Piscataquis County. Wardens say Bruce Kennedy failed to make a curve, lost control, and crashed. Investigators say speed appears to have been a factor. Kennedy was not wearing a helmet and died at the scene. Prosecutors say Daniel Marquis, 59, shot and killed his girlfriend's 38-year-old son, Christopher Nickerson, in Norridgewock, March 1st of last year. The girlfriend told police Nickerson raised his hand before Marquis shot him. Marquis pleaded not guilty. Jury selection in his trial is set to begin today. ICE staffing in Maine has increased sharply. Federal personnel records show the agency went from an average of 34 Maine employees over the past decade to 52 this fiscal year. Members of Congress have planned an unofficial oversight hearing in Biddeford today on ICE accountability. And another fish kill on the west branch of the Penobscot River is increasing pressure on the owner of Ripogemus Dam near Millinocket. A July turbine shutdown caused river levels to plunge and killed juvenile landlocked salmon. Brookfield Renewable is now in the final stages of seeking a new federal license for the dam. Critics are calling for tougher safeguards against sudden changes in river flow.
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3: The Red Sox were topped by the Pirates 8-3 in Pittsburgh. Patrick Sandoval suffered the loss after allowing 7 runs on 9 hits and 3 walks. Boston has dropped 2 out of 3 and will host the Arizona Diamondbacks for a 3-game set that starts tonight at Fenway Park. Your exclusive AccuWeather forecast is next.
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4: Today, expect cloudy skies with a few passing showers. The temperature will reach 70 degrees. Tonight will bring overcast conditions with a couple of showers. The low will be 64. Tomorrow, anticipate periods of rain and drizzle with a high of 75. By Wednesday, there will be a mix of sun and clouds with temperatures reaching 82 degrees. Thursday will be mostly cloudy with a high of 79. For Blueberry Broadcasting, I'm AccuWeather meteorologist Jason Catarina.

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6: In Port Orchard, Washington, a Ring camera recorded 47-year-old Sean Henson driving a golf cart with a corgi dog and carrying two torches. Now, investigators say he set fire that destroyed a home and a whole detached garage and a car. The homeowner said that an alert came from the camera and it helped save his life after his son received the notification and called to wake him up. Now, Anita and Dan Carlson, who live across the street, they were out and soaking in their hot tub and they saw this guy running donuts in the middle of the road, and they're like, what is going on? Maybe he's got some sort of mechanical failure. And then they start watching him light the house on fire. Now, Dan Carlson jumped in front of Henson, who lives just a quarter mile away, and asked, what the heck are you doing? Henson replied, oh, it's okay. I'm with the fire department. Well, Dan didn't really think that was true. And then Henson drove the golf cart at him and tried to burn him with a propane torch, and he left like a black scorch mark on Carlson's shirt. Now, a deputy got there, and he said Henson could not maintain a clear conversation, but said he had ate some marijuana edibles and drank a good bit of Jack Daniels. He was then arrested. Now, the homeowner said he had no connection to Henson, does not know what the motive behind the fire was. I personally think if I was Henson, I would put all the blame on the corgi. Because there is no jury in the world that will convict a corgi if he's on the witness
0: mastermind.
6: Stand. The mastermind. The corgi, you know.
0: And Your Honor.
6: The corgi and that arson together is two things that just doesn't make any sense.
0: Your Honor, the corgi made me do it, and I had to steal a golf cart because the little legs. Yeah, what are you going to do?
6: He couldn't make a getaway. His legs are too short.
0: You don't think of as a corgi as a criminal sort of a dog, but okay, I'm saying it. Yeah. Hey, they're calling these folks the Tomb Raiders. And what you're about to hear, I mean what you are about to hear, it's a trio. It's a guy named Drake Milliam. He's 33. And his girlfriend, Portia Bancroft, she's 32. And in the photo police have of her, my girl is just baked to a crisp. And Portia's mama, Angela Garrett, who's 52. They have been crisscrossing the country robbing graves.
7: Oh, what?
0: Yes.
7: Wow.
0: At least 20 reported cases in Florida. Investigators believe the number is higher, but there are a minimum of 20 reported cases. And what happens is these people go into resting places where cremains are kept, and they steal keepsakes, wedding rings usually. It's a lot of wedding rings. And then they steal them and sell them for a quick profit. They believe that the suspects live in Indiana and have committed these same crimes, have been robbing graves in at least 9 other states.
7: Wow.
0: But Florida has apparently just been jackpot for them. And they have been ricocheting around the Sunshine State, stealing from the dead. Now, I'm looking at these three folks, and I think it's nice when, I'm a mom of daughters. I want my daughters to include me in their lives.
7: Yes.
0: So. I mean, I think it's nice that Angela and Portia have something that they have in common. And the idea of these people stealing from the dead like this.
7: It's so weird.
6: So the rings are in the ashes.
0: Or in the you know how there'll be little, like a niche, like a mausoleum or a columbarium.
7: Yeah, yeah, yeah.
0: I'm not sure how you say that. And like a little drawer or a door or a room. Okay. And you might have inside that little area, you might have your loved one's cremains and maybe the family Bible or, you know, wedding ring.
6: So these people not going to the trouble of digging down 6 feet.
0: They don't dig. We're talking crypts and mausoleums. Oh,
6: whoa!
0: I can just tell by looking at Portia and Angela. Yeah, Portia's high. But I'm looking at Angela, and there's a lady that's not chipping a nail working a shovel.
7: I can't wait to see these pictures.
0: Ma'am, no.
6: Yes.
0: So this is a new, we've dropped a couple of levels down in basic fundamental human depravity here in Morons in the News. And these are not victimless crimes. I need you to understand this trio is crisscrossing America stealing from people's graves. It's a Coen Brothers movie.
7: It's a special place in hell is what it is.
0: And it's Morons in the News. That's the Bob and Sherry Show.
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1: she's
0: really
1: trying
0: aren't.
1: Really hard. Yeah, her parents aren't singers, but she's also trying really hard to not be that Nepo girl. Now, Bruce had a musical career, though. Bruce Willis did. You know, ish.
0: Well, you know, when you have a hit TV show, they sign you to a recording contract.
1: I'll post the link. 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
11: Today, expect cloudy skies with a few passing showers. The temperature will reach 70 degrees. Tonight will bring overcast conditions with a couple of showers. The low will be 64. Tomorrow, anticipate periods of rain and drizzle with a high of 75. By Wednesday, there will be a mix of sun and clouds with temperatures reaching 82 degrees. Thursday will be mostly cloudy with a high of 79. For Blueberry Broadcasting, I'm AccuWeather meteorologist Jason Catarina.

0: Sometimes I don't even do that for my kids.
1: So she's not married, right?
0: I'm not worried.
2: Yes, she actually is married. Yes.
1: There's a guy living with this?
0: You know, I have wonderful girlfriends who are single and cannot find love. And we've got guys dealing with also zombie dolls and Cabbage Patch hoarding. Where are these men?
1: Are they like the Cabbage Patch doll collection? Where is that? Where is that located in her house?
2: Well, you have to understand, this house is probably 7,000 square feet.
1: Oh, wow.
2: She has like four or five spare bedrooms, and they're placed all over the floor.
1: Yeah, so she's got some money, huh?
2: The floors are on the bed. She has them set. Not only do they have Cabbage Patch dolls, she has all the accessories sitting with them. Like the Cabbage Patch may have a baby toy, or a bottle, or a tricycle.
1: Does she have a what?
2: A tricycle.
1: Like, oh, I thought you said something else. Does she have children?
2: No children.
1: No children. And does her husband have like a man cave sort of place in that big house?
2: Yes, but his is the same way. His is different, though. He has Disney stuff, just shelves and shelves and shelves of Disney collections, golf collecting. He has...
0: These two are soulmates.
1: Yeah, they are.
0: They are. And
1: yeah,
0: you know,
1: understand
0: Kim,
1: each other.
0: As I'm sitting here listening to this, I'm really wondering, how do you clean that house? Because there's stuff everywhere.
1: She said that she cleans it, and then Kim comes and does the real heavy cleaning, right?
2: Well, let me tell you, I do certain things, okay? On top of that, they have 9 cats that I house sit for.
3: Oh, good heavens.
0: 9 living cats. I have to ask, because this morning it's the done thing to have dead taxidermy cats. Are they alive, the 9 cats?
2: Alive.
1: Yeah, and you take care of her house when they're away?
2: Absolutely.
1: Where do they go? Do they go to find more stuff?
0: Yeah.
2: Well, yes, sort of. They actually have a business that is turned into this collecting thing.
1: Oh.
0: Hey, Kim, I bet you couldn't name all 9 of those cats right now.
2: Yeah, I can. Bud, Spooky, Frosty, Mindy, Misty, Scooter, Callie, Henry, and Brinley.
0: Hey, that was great. I just watched what was left of Bob's masculinity drain away.
1: I was hoping you couldn't name them, Kim. I really was. You're an amazing woman, though.
2: Over 20 years.
1: 20 years. That's great. And they treat you right, I guess, huh?
2: Yes. They are very, very, very nice people.
1: That's great. All right. Kim, thank you very much.
0: I'm so happy they found each other.
1: 7,000 square feet of these collections.
0: Because I couldn't endure that.
1: I'm not passionate enough about anything.
0: To have
1: a collection in a house like
3: this. Add the 9 cats to it. And this is where Bob goes if he goes to hell.
0: This is hell for Bob.
1: I know you're right about that.
0: And you know how he spends eternity? The devil says, oh, Bob, it's time for the Cabbage Patch wardrobe change.
1: It's summertime, Bob.
0: Freckles doesn't have her shoes on.
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2: Let's talk about the color of cars for a second. I think we mentioned this a week or so ago that every car on the road is white or gray or beige or grayish or black.
3: Mm-hmm. Yep.
2: You don't see vibrant colored cars like you did back in the day. And when you do, it jumps out at you. 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Or, whoa, that is a beautiful orange Nissan. 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And here's what I learned. As of 2023, 80% of cars are some version of gray.
3: And the
2: production of purple cars has dropped 93% since 2004. Gold cars, you used to see a gold Toyota every now and again, a gold Ford Taurus. That's dropped 97%. It's not your, and it's not just cars. It is appliances. And as you know, if you've rented an apartment or stayed in like an Airbnb or a Vrbo, landlords love some gray. It's everywhere. And it's unfortunate that they call it millennial gray, because I'm so tired of the millennials being blamed for every damn thing. Like, they haven't had one day that wasn't unprecedented. Get off their backs. And here's the best part of this, you guys. None of this has anything to do with what customers want. Customers don't want this.
3: Thank you.
2: Customers don't want this. And car makers and appliance manufacturers and landlords' response to that is, yeah, we don't care. Sucks to be you.
3: It's not just the gray, it's white. All the cars are white.
2: Mm-hmm.
3: There are so many
2: The Pantone color of the year is Cloud Dancer. Cloud Dancer is white. That's the color of the year from Pantone this year.
3: So my parents bought a car. They always had white cars because they, you know, especially when they lived in the desert in Nevada. So they had to get a new car. So my mother, very picky about what she wants, and it's sort of a reddish color. And so they get the car, and she said, I like everything about this car, but I think the color is bad luck.
2: Well, I'm
3: 2 weeks, gonna, 2 weeks later, they were broadsided.
2: They're in a wreck.
3: They never got anything but white after that.
2: I'm going to leave you with this little bit of a thought about cars in particular. So now, like, 80% of cars are somewhere between white and black and everything in between, right? But they did a study in 2024, which was just a minute ago. And they looked at more than 1 million 3-year-old used cars. And they found that cars that are yellow, orange, or green hold their value and depreciate less than silver, gray, and white. Because people want the colored cars. And you know what the car makers said? Yeah, well, people in hell want ice water. Here's a gray Highlander. Off you go. It's not your imagination. It's real. It's the Bob and Sherry Show.
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16: Today, expect cloudy skies with a few passing showers. The temperature will reach 70 degrees. Tonight will bring overcast conditions with a couple of showers. The low will be 64. Tomorrow, anticipate periods of rain and drizzle with a high of 75. By Wednesday, there will be a mix of sun and clouds with temperatures reaching 82 degrees. Thursday will be mostly cloudy with a high of 79. For Blueberry Broadcasting, I'm AccuWeather meteorologist Jason Caterina.

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In a little bit, we'll get to your exclusive AccuWeather forecast. 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I think it's only supposed to last like today and tonight, but we'll find out in a bit. 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

0: 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That'd be nice. Plus, we got Whitney Houston and Smash Mouth on the way. 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
20: Today, expect cloudy skies with a few passing showers. The temperature will reach 70 degrees. Tonight will bring overcast conditions with a couple of showers. The low will be 64. Tomorrow, anticipate periods of rain and drizzle with a high of 75. By Wednesday, there will be a mix of sun and clouds with temperatures reaching 82 degrees. Thursday will be mostly cloudy with a high of 79. For Blueberry Broadcasting, I'm AccuWeather meteorologist Jason Catarino.

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Right now we got Sixpence None the Richer. 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

0: Big 104, that's Sixpence None the Richer on the Midday Show today. Jay Stu here with you. We got lots of big hits to make your Monday fly out of here. You know what I mean? We just want it gone, right? It's kind of nasty. It's Monday. So I think big hits make everything all better. We got Britney Spears coming up plus Sublime. Then we get into another 30-minute big music marathon. It's all straight ahead. Stay here.
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6: 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Lots happening. Two shows of the Central Canine Performance Dogs, three magic shows, bingo 1 to 9, wrestling at 5, live entertainment at 7. And tonight, don't miss the second of our three demolition derbies starting at 7. Harness horse racing returns to nighttime tomorrow, Tuesday, which is also Dollar Day,

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0: Because I gotta have faith. 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

0: Big 104, it's madness, I tell you. Madness, taking us out of a 30-minute big music marathon. 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
15: Today, expect cloudy skies with a few passing showers. The temperature will reach 70 degrees. Tonight will bring overcast conditions with a couple of showers. The low will be 64. Tomorrow, anticipate periods of rain and drizzle with a high of 75. By Wednesday, there will be a mix of sun and clouds with temperatures reaching 82 degrees. Thursday will be mostly cloudy with a high of 79. For Blueberry Broadcasting, I'm AccuWeather meteorologist Jason Catarina.

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0: Big 104, it's Mike and the Mechanics on the Midday Show. Jay Stu here today. All Request Lunch coming up at noon. 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I assure you, it doesn't come to my personal email. So you're not waking me up in the middle of the night, I promise. So get that done. We got the All Request Lunch at noon. We also have John Mellencamp on the way, so stay here.
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Jay Stu here. All request lunch coming up right away. So you need to get your last minute requests in over at the Big 104 app, and I shall play them. In the meantime, it is Jay Giles.

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the ball.

0: 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It also wrapped up a 30-minute Big Music Marathon brought to us by Gowell Shop and Save. 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
12: Today, expect cloudy skies with a few passing showers. The temperature will reach 70 degrees. Tonight will bring overcast conditions with a couple of showers. The low will be 64. Tomorrow, anticipate periods of rain and drizzle with a high of 75. By Wednesday, there will be a mix of sun and clouds with temperatures reaching 82 degrees. Thursday will be mostly cloudy with a high of 79. For Blueberry Broadcasting, I'm AccuWeather meteorologist Jason Catarina.

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0: Big 104, it's Janet Jackson on the All Request Lunch today. That was for Stephanie in Augusta. Every single day, Harvest Moon Deli brings you the All Request Lunch. 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So get on into Harvest Moon Deli and grab some lunch. Paula Abdul is on the way. 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
2: 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We've got to fight back. 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I'm not going to accept how things are. I'm fighting for how they should be. You deserve better. And Maine is ready for a change. I'm Troy Jackson. I'm running for Senate, and I approve this message.
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4: My name is Richard Dawes, and my family established the Curtain Shops of Maine 50 years ago. Summertime is here at the Curtain Shop, and one of the great things that we have a lot of our customers do is change out their window treatments seasonally. So some of the light and airy looks for summer that are great is we have these shades called Celestial Zebra Shades, which are a sheer shade, but they also work as a blind. Great for air conditioning, also gives you a little bit of view of the outside. We also have skylight shades. 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
6: Today, expect cloudy skies with a few passing showers. The temperature will reach 70 degrees. Tonight will bring overcast conditions with a couple of showers. The low will be 64. Tomorrow, anticipate periods of rain and drizzle with a high of 75. By Wednesday, there will be a mix of sun and clouds with temperatures reaching 82 degrees. Thursday will be mostly cloudy with a high of 79. For Blueberry Broadcasting, I'm AccuWeather meteorologist Jason Catarina.

0: 104. That's the Romantics on the Midday Show. Jay Stu here with you today. Lots of big hits coming at you from Robert Palmer and Shania Twain. And then we get right into a 30-minute big music marathon to keep your workday flying by. So stay right here.
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11: Today, expect cloudy skies with a few passing showers. The temperature will reach 70 degrees. Tonight will bring overcast conditions with a couple of showers. The low will be 64. Tomorrow, anticipate periods of rain and drizzle with a high of 75. By Wednesday, there will be a mix of sun and clouds with temperatures reaching 82 degrees. Thursday will be mostly cloudy with a high of 79. For Blueberry Broadcasting, I'm AccuWeather meteorologist Jason Catarino.

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Just a little reminder, later on, Ryan Cody has the top six at six, thanks to Rocky's Ace Hardware. It'll be the top six songs from August of 1993. Make sure to check it out.

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0: 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Hi there. I'm Jack O'Brien in for Ryan Cody. 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
13: Tonight, expect overcast skies with a few showers and a low of 64. Tomorrow will be humid with intermittent rain and drizzle, reaching a high of 75. Tomorrow night, there could be a thunder shower in some areas during the evening. Otherwise, the night will be cloudy and humid with a low of 63. By Wednesday, it'll be warmer with a mix of sun and clouds and a high of 82. For Blueberry Broadcasting, I'm AccuWeather meteorologist Jason Caterina.

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0: The biggest hits, big 104. Woke up this morning to find out actress and former child star Hayden Panettiere had passed away at age 36. Apparently, she died in South Carolina. Investigation into her death is ongoing, according to her representative. Much too young. Coming up, another 30-minute big music marathon. That's next on Big 104.
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The biggest hits, Big 104. Hi there, I'm Jack O'Brien in for Ryan Cody for a couple of days. He's taking a few days off. Well deserved. Let's go home with Eddie Money now.

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1: I'm Troy Jackson. 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I'm Troy Jackson. I'm running for Senate, and I approve this message.
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7: Tonight, expect overcast skies with a few showers and a low of 64. Tomorrow will be humid with intermittent rain and drizzle, reaching a high of 75. Tomorrow night, there could be a thundershower in some areas during the evening. Otherwise, the night will be cloudy and humid with a low of 63. By Wednesday, it'll be warmer with a mix of sun and clouds and a high of 82. For Blueberry Broadcasting, I'm AccuWeather meteorologist Jason Caterina.

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2: Well, I'm Jack O'Brien in for Ryan Cody for a few days. A couple of headlines from this month. In 1993, our featured year, the U.S. Senate confirmed Ruth Bader Ginsburg as an Associate Justice of the Supreme Court. Officers Kuhn and Powell sentenced 30 months in prison for violating Rodney King's civil rights. The pop culture phenomenon Mighty Morphin Power Rangers made its official television debut on Fox Kids. 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

0: 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Whoop, there it is, the number one song at tonight's Top 6 at 6, the tag team. 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
10: Tonight, expect overcast skies with a few showers and a low of 64. Tomorrow will be humid with intermittent rain and drizzle, reaching a high of 75. Tomorrow night, there could be a thundershower in some areas during the evening. Otherwise, the night will be cloudy and humid with a low of 63. By Wednesday, it'll be warmer with a mix of sun and clouds and a high of 82. For Blueberry Broadcasting, I'm AccuWeather meteorologist Jason Caterina.

0: 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That's Adam and I'm Jack O'Brien in for Ryan Cody for a few days. 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

0: Big 104, TLC, Waterfalls. And before that, A Flock of Seagulls, I Ran, helping us wrap up another 30-minute big music marathon. 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We got an AccuWeather forecast coming up. How about the rain this morning? Speaking of waterfalls. And then Steve Winwood on Big 104.
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6: Overnight, expect an overcast sky with a few showers and a low of 63. On Tuesday, it will be humid with periods of rain and drizzle, reaching a high of 77. Tuesday night could see isolated thundershowers early, leading to cloudy conditions later on with a low of 63. Wednesday will bring a mix of sun and clouds with temperatures rising to 82. Thursday is forecasted to be mostly cloudy with a high of 79. For Blueberry Broadcasting, I'm AccuWeather meteorologist Jason Caterina.

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That was David Bowie with Let's Dance. Here's some Kelly Clarkson for you. Walk Away on Big 104.

0: Big 104. That was Kelly Clarkson with Walk Away. This is Nikki at Night hanging out with you on this Monday night. Thanks so much for tuning in. And I just wanted to take a second to talk about some very sad news that the world received today regarding actress Hayden Panettiere, who passed away at the age of 36 yesterday. And she just recently was on Jay Shetty's podcast On Purpose. He interviewed her about 3 months ago. And she opened up a lot about her struggles with addiction, an abusive relationship, losing her little brother, things that happened to her in the industry. And it's very sad. And, you know, I don't want to be a conspiracy theorist, but, she's 36 and 3 months after this is discussed, she's gone. She could have taken her own life, I suppose, but there's a lot of questions, you know, and I just think that We need to listen. We need to really listen. We need to listen to our intuitions. We need to listen to how we read other people. We need to tune in ways that we might not think that we are. We need to tune in. Very, very sad. My heart goes out to her friends and family, and I can't imagine how Jay Shetty feels after interviewing this woman, and then 3 months later, she's gone. There's a lot of heavy stuff going on in life right now, you know, and it's just like stick together and try to be there for each other and advocate for yourself and advocate for others. We have another big music marathon coming up. 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